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1: And just like that, we're back.
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0: didn't.
1: Yes, I did.
2: No, but so because like this was everywhere, lawsuits were like crazy because kids, probably like you, Audrey, yeah, were like trying to buy the ringtone, mm-hmm, but would end up buying subscriptions.
3: Oh.
2: And so like phone bills were skyrocketing in, sure, the UK because kids just didn't know what they were doing. There was one lawsuit where Crazy Frog was sold as a screensaver and he was depicted with genitalia. Right. And kids are just downloading
3: this.
2: Somehow Jamba won.
3: I saw that.
2: Yeah.
3: I remember that picture.
2: You remember that picture? Crazy Frog with the little dingly thing? Yeah.
3: Ding, ding, dong, dong.
2: Exactly. Yeah. They won that lawsuit. Wow. So overall, like in one summer, short amount of time, it was downloaded like 11 million times. It was to date the most successful ringtone, which essentially means nothing because ringtones aren't really a thing. Yeah.
4: Fun fact, Akon made most of his money in the 2000s because he was one of the first artists to see the value in ringtones. So
2: really?
4: He just kept writing songs that could just easily be clipped for a ringtone. And he made sure it was written into his contract separate from his label deal.
2: Sometimes I think Akon does the moves that Will.i.am thinks he's doing.
4: Got it. That's a deep cut. You either know you're done. It's XYZ with their exactly. More About Nothing. I'll brought to you by Chick-fil-A.
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1: to
0: through
1: jump
0: my
1: back into being young, call us old and be like, well, what was that like?
0: Yeah, exactly.
2: Well, I'm sorry. It is not my fault that I'm younger and also cool.
0: Okay. That plus Taco Bell, which has been causing Audrey diarrhea with
1: we
0: the
1: don't
0: parasite.
1: Know. We don't know if it's Taco Bell. We do not know if it's Taco Bell.
2: Taco Bell's only done me wrong one time. And it
0: recently.
2: Yeah, but it wasn't the parasite.
0: You don't know that.
1: You don't know.
2: Yes, I do.
0: I feel like it'd be very hard to know. Anyway, it's XYZ with Eric Zacher. 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

0: It's Bass, who I like NSYNC. He was in a movie called On the Line. Terrible movie, but it's about like seeing someone on the L in Chicago, and they like, it's like a misconnection story. And like that just struck such a chord with me as a
1: kid.
0: You
1: would have seen and loved this movie.
2: Or there's like Before Sunrise.
0: Yeah. I love the idea of like being like in a city and you're seeing someone on the same commute as you and like, oh, they're cute. There's no better feeling than when someone smiles back at you and you're like, oh, maybe there's a shot.
1: There's so many better feelings.
0: Yeah. Jordan.
1: When you get like an extra nugget in a McNuggets pack.
2: Yeah, real.
1: Like, wow. You see what I'm saying?
0: Someone's jaded because they're married. XYZ.
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1: 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I don't need the pollen count or the darn tootin' moon phase.
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0: It's the Q Morning Crew with Kyle and Tiffany. Good morning. Happy Wednesday. Another great day in Clarksville is upon us. We got a great show coming your way, and we'll tell you all about it after Alex Warren.
1: They say the holy water's watered down, and this town's lost its faith. Our colors will fade eventually, so if our time is running out, day after day, we'll make the mundane our masterpiece. Oh my, oh my love, I take one look at you, you're taking me.

0: Good morning. It's the Q Morning Crew with Kyle and Tiffany. Happy Wednesday.
1: Making it to the weekend.
0: Heck, yes,
1: slowly
0: we are.
1: Slowly but surely.
0: You know what? I think it's been going by pretty, you know, not as fast as like last week, but this week's gone by at a good speed, I would say. Like, I woke up this morning and I was like, oh, look at that. It's already Thursday. Heck yeah. You know what I found the trick is?
1: What's that?
0: You have to look forward to something on certain days.
1: Mm-hmm.
0: Because then it feels like you have so, you know, like you have something to get to. And then when you get to that, everything after that just falls into place and just, whew, it's like a roller coaster. You're just off to the races from there.
1: Like on Tuesday night, I'm going to finish watching Sullivan's Crossing. On Wednesday night, finish watching Love is Blind. That's what you mean, right? By looking forward to things?
0: Yes, but yeah. Quickly, isn't Sullivan's Crossing, wasn't that like a show in the early 2000s?
1: Was it? I don't know.
0: I want to say.
1: Actually, I just binged season 4 over the weekend on Netflix. It seems like it's one of those CW shows.
0: It was a CW show.
1: Was it? Okay.
0: And it was, oh, actually, okay, I guess 2023, oh. All right, this is a newer show.
1: Okay.
0: I swear I could have sworn that there was some kind of show back in the day called Sullivan's Crossing. I have no idea what it is.
1: Could have been. It's one of those really sweet shows where nothing really bad happens. And even if it does, it's in a Hallmark kind of a way.
0: Oh, okay. And so it's easy watching.
1: Right, exactly. Yeah, it's just, you know, it's nice to watch, especially right before you go to bed or just when you just want something really relaxing and really
0: show. Sweet.
1: Total comfort show. You just want to put a blanket on your lap and have some tea when you're watching it.
0: Okay.
1: It's very sweet.
0: Not going to watch it, but that does sound pretty awesome.
1: I love it.
0: That does sound pretty great. Look, you got to have a go-to comfort show. Mine is just always Brooklyn Nine-Nine. Again, it's just dumb cop humor. There's nothing bad that happens. There's never any like devastating.
1: That's it. You've got to find your show where nothing bad truly happens.
0: For sure.
1: There's enough bad that happens in life. That's supposed to be your escape. To just not think about everything that's going on in the world and just, you know, give me my little escape, my fantasy world for an hour.
0: You're right. Because, yes, with all the things that are going on these days, it's nice to just watch something and be like, nothing bad happens here.
1: That's right.
0: Oh, no. Detective Peralta ordered the wrong pizza. Oh, so frustrating. That and like, you know, I used to be one of those. You know, I like the comic book movies and stuff. I used to be one of those where it's like, yeah, it's a gritty version of Superman. I don't need that anymore. Like,
1: yeah.
0: I'm very much like, no, give me my hope and my excitement.
1: Life is gritty enough.
0: For sure.
1: Just give me something sweet, please.
0: Why are we making a brooding Superman? No. Can we just have positivity, please? Can we just have a movie where Superman and Lex Luthor just get along? I don't know, man. All right, we got a great show coming up for you today. 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

0: From the Action Air Weather Center, here's your forecast.
1: This afternoon, warm and humid with more sunshine and a lower rain chance. Temperatures approaching around the 90-degree mark for today. Lower 90s heading into Thursday and a few storms by the weekend. I'm News 2 meteorologist Marcus Bagwell.
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0: Okay.
1: If you are dating in Clarksville and you may be struggling to figure out what do you do on a date here? You don't want to go to Nashville. You don't want to have to go anywhere else. You just want to stay local.
2: Yeah, nobody wants to get on 24 if you don't have to.
1: Talk about a date killer. Being on 24 in general will sour everything.
2: You'll get to know each other.
1: Ain't that the truth? Well, good news. There's a new AI dating app. Full-on AI service here. It's called Ditto. And what it does is it matches you with somebody every week and it plans your date out for you.
2: What? Okay, this is getting a little out of control. So as humans, we're not taking it upon ourselves to meet those that we might have a connection with naturally and then figuring out what we want to do. We can't even do that on our own anymore.
1: Yeah, it's now going to schedule out being like, okay, hey.
2: It's going to choose our dates. It's going to choose who we date and where we go.
1: Exactly.
2: Wow, that is completely giving up all of your control as a human being.
1: Hey, you know, sometimes you want to be told you're going to start off over at Black Horse Pub. And then why not go a step further? Start picking out what you're going to eat while you're there, what you're going to drink while you're there. I'm a vegetarian. Nope. Doesn't matter. You're going to want the New York Strip.
2: Wow. It is taking our choices away from us, even in dating. So how many people are signed up on this app?
1: It does not give me an exact figure of how many people are dating. It will surprise you the least to know that this started in California. Like, I'm actually starting to kind of like this idea, though. Like, let AI just handle dating, because humans have been running Tinder for 14 years, and somehow the opening line is still like, we gave you unlimited access to every single person in a 50-mile radius, and this is what you've come up with.
2: Yeah.
1: You can no longer handle it yourself. Now go to this place that we have determined. And oh, by the way, we're also Skynet secretly in disguise.

0: Olivia Dean. It's the Q Morning Crew with Kyle and Tiffany. You know about all of the latest scams. You're up on it. You swear it won't happen to you. You would think that somebody who reports on scams wouldn't be able to be scammed, right? This LA news anchor, Matt Gutman, he almost lost his entire life savings to a scammer.
1: Got a call about an hour ago from someone claiming to be from fraud protection at my bank. And they said, listen, we suspect that people are trying to illegally withdraw money from your account. And then she said, what we need you to do in order to intercept these fraudsters is to go into the bank and withdraw everything from your bank account, take it with you so you have it in cash, and that'll trigger the fraudsters into action. That's how we'll be able to catch them. Now, the most scary and the dangerous part is that I would have been walking around with thousands of dollars in cash, and then they either rob your car or they rob you.
2: Wow, what a humble brag that this dude's got thousands of dollars in the bank. Okay, we get it, money bags.
0: Again, the bank will never call you to say, take all of your money out of the bank.
2: Like, if they were to do that to me, it's like, do you need 50 bucks that bad? You don't need to rob me to get $50. Like, just ask me and I'll probably just give it to you at that point.
0: They just play upon your fears. And, you know, they get you thinking where you're not thinking and you're just reacting. And it happened to somebody who reports on scams all the time.
2: It's probably easier to do something like that in LA where this guy was than in Clarksville, because you'd instantly just be like, wait, Gary, is that you? You're not fraud protection. You're just the dude across the street.
0: How have you been?
2: Stop.
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2: From the Action Air Weather Center, here's your forecast.
3: This afternoon, warm and humid with more sunshine and a lower rain chance. Temperatures approaching around the 90-degree mark for today. Lower 90s heading into Thursday and a few storms by the weekend. I'm News 2 meteorologist Marcus Bagwell.
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0: You need to throw your Fitbit and your smartwatch away because they are not that effective when it comes to tracking your movements and biometrics. It's the Q Morning Crew with Kyle and Tiffany. You are going about health all wrong. Instead, you should be using the latest thing scientists have cooked up, which is smart temporary tattoos.
1: Okay.
0: These smart temporary tattoos they have found do a much better job of tracking activity and biometrics. So things like your steps, your sleep patterns, all of that, just by wearing a temporary tattoo that they have created out of this like special polymer.
1: Are they creating the designs too?
0: They are, Tiffany. They come in
1: Tasmanian devil,
0: something fun. It could be fun, like, you know, a cartoon shark or a flower, or it could be tough, like a snake or even an I love you mom tattoo.
1: At what point is ignorance bliss? The last thing you want is to be tied to yet another thing. You're tied to social media and texting and work email, and now you're going to be concerned about, am I getting enough steps? Did I sleep well enough? Is my heart about to stop? You know, just go out and touch the grass.
0: Does your SpongeBob tattoo really have to tell everybody that you walked 1,000 steps to get

0: McDonald's and then another 500 steps to get to the other McDonald's.
1: You know, we were aware of the steps because we were doing them. We remember walking.
0: I just like to imagine some gym bro who's got one of those tribal tattoos that goes all around his arm being like, yeah, my tribal tats tell me what my biometrics are these days, tell me how much I sweat, how much I get a pump on. It also tracks me back to my mom's house and lets everybody know where I am, too. Oh, thank goodness. I was going to have this heart attack, but my I Heart Mom tattoo saved me.

0: It's the Q Morning Crew with Kyle and Tiffany. It is a beautiful morning to drink some raw cloves of garlic.
1: Wait, what?
0: Get your gut right.
1: Huh?
0: Have you heard about that?
1: No.
0: So, raw cloves of garlic, when you smush it, when you peel it and then you smush a clove with a spoon, you're releasing all of its magic. And then you let it sit for about 10 minutes and you put it in a glass. And then you slice a little bit of ginger root, put a little bit of apple cider vinegar and some honey in it and a little bit of water. On an empty stomach in the morning, that is some good stuff right there.
1: This sounds like a punishment. This sounds like something that they would make you drink in prison.
0: This is healing for your gut, Kyle. True healing.
1: You're not healing.
0: It's all about your microbiome, and your garlic is making sure that everything's good.
1: This sounds like you're punishing your body into doing the right thing. Hey, if you don't start acting... Listen,
0: nothing wrong with some tough love, Kyle.
1: Hey, stomach lining, if you don't get it together, I'm going to drink the garlic clove and apple cider vinegar drink. You better get your act together.
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1: 90 degree mark for today, lower 90s heading into Thursday, and a few storms by the weekend. I'm News 2 meteorologist Marcus Bagwell.
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1: 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They're closer than you think.

0: You know, relationships are never easy, and breaking up can be really hard. Sometimes it's just difficult to say goodbye. And you can't find the right words. Mm. It's the Q Morning Crew with Kyle and Tiffany. Well, don't worry. We're here to help you find those right words by giving you some Clarksville-inspired breakup lines so the other person will really understand what you mean.
1: Yeah, only Clarksvillians will truly understand the meaning behind these lines. Like, our chemistry disappeared faster than a parking spot at Publix on Saturday. Mm.
0: I used to think you were my person. Turns out, you were just my Costco rumor. A lot of excitement, but no actual commitment.
1: Yeah. This relationship is like trying to turn left on Madison Street. It was never going to happen.
0: I think we're done. This relationship has more unnecessary drama than Clarksville chat after someone posts, "What's being built here?"
1: Mm.

0: you said you'd change. Somehow I believed you, just like I believe the GPS when it says Fort Campbell Boulevard was the fastest route.
1: I'm not saying dating you was a mistake. I'm saying I've made smoother decisions at the Trenton Road four-way stop.
0: I'd rather cross Tiny Town without a traffic light than have this conversation again.
1: This relationship started as a love story and somehow turned into a Montgomery County road project, delayed, confusing, and making everyone around it angry.
0: We're like GPS on Trenton Road, constantly recalculating.
1: And being with you feels like driving Riverside with the windows down. I don't want to say anything rude, but my body knows we need to leave. So just use those sometime this week if you're really looking to get rid of that certain somebody. And let them know it's over.
0: Yeah, it's done.
1: It's done.

0: There are certain things that happen where you just realize, man, you picked the right neighborhood to live and move into. It's the Q Morning Crew with Kyle and Tiffany. It's always good to welcome new people in. Want to be friendly.
1: Yeah.
0: Especially since you're going to be living next to those people for a long time. You might as well become friends. So yesterday,

0: having some dinner, cleaning stuff up, got to take the trash out. And as I go to take the trash out, I noticed that just sitting there on my doorstep was just this brown paper bag. And at first you think like, oh, what was bought from Amazon? But then you look at it, you go like, no, this is like a paper sack.
1: Yeah.
0: Last I checked, Amazon ain't putting in paper sacks that are stapled at the top. Take it inside, open it up. It is a fresh homemade sourdough bread with a note.
1: Oh, that's so sweet.
0: Yeah, from one of the neighbors, just introducing themselves, gave their cell phone number, just like, hey, if you need anything.
1: Isn't that such a great feeling when that happens? You've got to love that. I had a neighbor do that to me too when we moved in and we bought our house. And that was just the sweetest thing. Instantly you're bonding with them because they went out of their way to make something for you.
0: 100%. And it's just one of those where you see that and you go, oh, wow, this is a good neighborhood. We're leaving sourdough bread on each other's doorsteps. Like, how lucky did you get? Could have been a lot worse.
1: You've got a good neighbor.
0: Right.
1: At least one.
0: You know what?
1: Which is all you need.
0: Guarantee you I'm going to be watching out for that house from now on, being like, wait a minute. Is somebody creeping up? Who's messing with my sourdough hookup over there? Either way, thank you for the bread. And it just goes to show you, again, Clarksville, it's what it's all about, man. Making friends, making sourdough bread fresh for each other. Now I feel like I got to return the favor. Now you got to make like a rack of ribs and just be like, here you go, eat for 3 days.
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2: From the Action Air Weather Center, here's your forecast.
3: This afternoon, warm and humid with more sunshine and a lower rain chance. Temperatures approaching around the 90-degree mark for today. Lower 90s heading into Thursday and a few storms by the weekend. I'm News 2 meteorologist Marcus Bagwell.
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0: It's the Q Morning Crew with Kyle and Tiffany. You know, sometimes when you're on Clarksville Chat and you see somebody leave a post, you could read something one way and another person could take it a different way.
1: Oh, yeah, for sure.
0: Yeah, you can't really feel what the tone is. Mm. It's all up to interpretation. Well, there was a review left for Catfish House on Clarksville Chat, and we now give you what we think the tone is for this review, done none other by Tiffany.
1: I never understood why the Catfish House is only open 4 p.m. to 8:30 p.m. and DoorDash don't have them, or Uber Eats, and by the time I got there, they'd be closed. I'm so sad. All I wanted was some blackened fish. And I don't even eat fish. Only place I ever ate fish and fell in love. It's a backhand compliment,
0: yeah,
1: right there.
0: You know what?
1: That is, you know, what well seems done. Like it might be a gripe.
0: Right.
1: And a complaint is really probably the best compliment that you can give an establishment.
0: Yeah, what I took away from is this person, one, mm-hmm. wants them to be open longer.
1: Yes.
0: B, they don't even like fish, but they like the fish at Catfish House.
1: What better compliment than that?
0: All I'm saying is, Catfish House, let's do the right thing here. We can't make you extend your hours. Your hours are your hours.
1: Right.
0: It is what it is. But can we get this person some free blackened catfish? Can we do this? Can we make this happen, please? This person needs that catfish in their life. I think we can do this.
1: And somebody will need to bring it to her because they don't DoorDash or Uber Eats.
0: Oh, that's true.
1: Yeah, yeah.
0: Okay, you know what? Let's put our heads together. Well, let's put Tiffany's head together here because there's only one brain in this room. And let's figure out a way to get this person some blackened catfish, okay? Let's do this. Rah.

Sometimes when you go online and you look at some of the comments that are left on social media, you may think, man, there's nothing good happening in and around Clarksville. Well, you would be wrong, because there's always something good happening in Montgomery County. We will tell you all about it right now with some local

And it's brought to you by our friends over at A1 Heating and Cooling. It's the Q Morning Crew with Kyle and Tiffany. And the MLB draft was held this week. And in that draft, picked in the 20th round, you had none other than right-handed pitcher Cody Arrington for Austin Peay being drafted to the Texas Rangers. Now, that is fantastic. He got drafted. Yeah, he gets drafted to the big leagues. But then what was even cooler was the fact that Cody, after being drafted, elected to forego joining the Rangers and come back to Austin Peay for another season. He announced yesterday over on Twitter or X or whatever it is you want to call it. He announced yesterday that he's not done here in Clarksville and has elected to come back to be a Gov. And that is fantastic news. Getting to see him play again. So this upcoming

0: season, when you go down to the hand for a game, just know you will be able to go and watch a player who was drafted to the MLB.
1: You know you've got to love your school when you say, Texas Rangers, you know, thanks. No thanks. I'm going to stay in Clarksville. I'm going to stay playing at the hand.
0: Yeah, it's fantastic.
1: That is amazing.
0: So really cool news to see that, again, not only did he get drafted, but then he was like, you know what? I'm going to come back. Run it back one more time.
1: Love it. Congratulations
0: to him, his family, and Coach Fanning as well.
1: Clarksville is about to do something that no other city in the state of Tennessee is doing, and you're going to love how wholesome and family-friendly this is. Starting at noon on Thursday, July 30th, a 36-hour nonstop showing of Spider-Man Brand New Day begins at Phoenix Theaters at Governor Square Mall. And when the world is so stressful, it's awesome that our biggest community excitement is, do you want to stay up all night and watch Spider-Man in a heated recliner? This is nerdy in the best possible sweet way. And if you leave the theater and it's somehow tomorrow, it's okay. That's just part of the experience. But how cool. This was actually an idea that the staff at Phoenix Theaters had and pitched it to their bosses. And they said, you know what? That's a great idea.
0: I want to know who in Clarksville is going to see it the most times in that 36 hours. Like, I need to know who's the one being like, no, I've got the jammies already. I've got the tickets all bought, got my blankie, my sleep tire. I want to know who is going to hold the record for most views in that 36 hours. It's going to be really awesome. You can find more of these local good news stories when you download the Clarksville Now and the Christian County Now apps. And that is your local good news.

0: Each year, kids all over Clarksville and Montgomery County don't have the school supplies that they need to have a successful school year. 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
3: To help give voters information they need, Clarksville Now is presenting question and answer articles. One of those is on the race for Montgomery County Sheriff. Dexter Mines, Mike Oliver, and Johnny Ransdell are candidates for sheriff in the August 6th election. Christian County will be impacted by a long list of laws that go into effect this week across Kentucky. One new law is the concealed carry age has been lowered to 18 years old. Another, the age restriction on sports wagering has been raised to 21. The Clarksville Arts and Heritage Council is inviting the community to celebrate the spirit of giving at its Christmas in July gala. The event is a fundraiser benefiting the organization's Arts for Hearts program. It is set for July 30th at the LNN train station. And the new movie Spider-Man Brand New Day hits theaters at noon tomorrow. Phoenix Theaters in Governor Square Mall will be playing the movie nonstop for 36 hours. The doors will be open all afternoon Thursday and all night long.
2: Lee.
3: Yes.
2: Sir, I hate to do this. I really do.
3: Go ahead.
2: Spider-Man Brand New Day opens next Thursday.
3: Oh, is that next Thursday?
2: Next Thursday.
3: Okay.
2: Just wanted to give you a heads up.
4: Actually, isn't it the following Thursday?
2: Oh, that's right. Because I'm sorry. I got my weeks mixed up.
4: You know,
2: you're
4: sorry to do this.
2: Odyssey. Odyssey opens up this Thursday.
3: Okay.
2: July 30th is when Spider-Man Brand New Day comes
3: Okay.
2: out.
3: I got that wrong then.
2: It's okay. Hey, look.
4: We get things wrong every minute.
2: Like, literally, I just did. I came in and well actually, and Tiffany well actually is my well actually.
3: Well, thank you for your well actuallys. I appreciate
2: thank
3: it.
2: Thank her.
4: Somebody's about to now correct me. Any moment, they're going to walk in the studio and say, well, actually, Tiff.
2: But we will be there. It's going to be awesome. It's going to be a fantastic movie. Everybody's hyped up for it. So, okay. Well, actually, this has gone exactly according to plan. 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
6: This afternoon, warm and humid with more sunshine and a lower rain chance. Temperatures approaching around the 90-degree mark for today. Lower 90s heading into Thursday and a few storms by the weekend. I'm News 2 meteorologist Marcus Bagwell.
5: 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Sometimes loud, sometimes peaceful, always family friendly.
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9: Me not working hard. Yeah, right. Picture that with a Kodak. Or better yet, go to Times Square.

0: Do you know what time it almost is in Clarksville? Do ya? It's almost time for kids to go back to school.
1: Isn't that crazy?
0: Feels like summer just got here, then summer's about to be over for them, and they're going to stop eating you out of house and home. But that also means school supplies are in need. So next week, Q Morning Crew with Kyle and Tiffany, we're kicking off the Q Up the Classroom Radiothon.
1: Thursday and Friday, it is two full days of making sure that our kids and our teachers are ready for the school year here in Clarksville, Montgomery County.
0: Yeah, we look forward to it every single year, and we try to make it bigger and better each and every single year. Like, we've got some cool guests that are going to be joining us this year for the Radiothon.
1: It's a true community effort. I mean, everybody comes out to the Radiothon and does what they can to help to make sure that the kids have all of these supplies that they need, so that way the teacher doesn't have to go into their own pocket to get these things.
0: Yeah, so please join us next Thursday and Friday. It's going to be two full days of raising money for the Teacher's Warehouse, where, again, every single cent is going to go to teachers in the classroom, so your kids will have plenty of supplies for the upcoming year. So we'll have our backpack filler stuff. Again, we're going to have special guests ranging anywhere from Austin Peay governors to Nashville cats to
1: your teachers.
0: Your teachers are even going
1: to
0: be here.
1: So much fun to see your teachers every year.
0: Yeah, so it's going to be a lot of fun. Join us again next Thursday and Friday. I would love to raise a ton of money, make sure that none of these teachers have to come out of their own pocket in order to help teach our kids this year. And we want to give a thanks to Daniel Ingram at your Geico local office, and Grace Dental, who are presenting this. So thank you very much. And next Thursday and Friday, it's go time.

0: 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That's because we don't have any accidents, and that is a very good thing. And our Smartway map not showing up with anything as far as any backed up traffic. I'm Lee Irwin.
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0: You would never think that Clarksville has anything to do with New York. It's the Q Morning Crew with Kyle and Tiffany. Couldn't be any more opposite of one another, right?
1: True. Yeah.
0: Well, turns out Clarksville is actually affecting something going on in New York right now. Do you remember the story a few months ago about those beavers that were terrorizing a neighborhood here in town?
1: Yes.
0: I remember how those residents tried to get them gone and relocated and they couldn't, so they resorted to
1: taking things into their own hands.
0: Unaliving the beavers. Well, the beavers in New York have heard about it. And this is a story that recently just happened. Listen to this man talk about his brush with death.
2: The first time my friend ended up picking it up, swam back at him. So we were like, okay, just as out for blood. This was a puncture bite. His teeth went through my stomach. He said something attacked him. I just jumped in the water and then I grabbed whatever it was attacking him, pulled it out. I was a little freaked out. I didn't like think it was a beaver at first. You know, I just grabbed this little brown blob in the water. It ended up biting me a few times as I got it out of the water. So I was like, I gotta keep a good grip on this thing. And then I just tossed him pretty far.
1: That's not a good day when you're reaching for a brown blob in the water that's biting you.
0: It's not a good day when you're getting attacked by a beaver. At that point, just shut it down for the rest of the week. Just being like, we're done here.
1: We're done relaxing in the water. This is not fun.
0: Hey, man, I don't believe in curses, but I actually think I might be cursed. Why is that? And I was attacked by a beaver. You know, the thing that normally runs away from humans. Clarksville did this because we unalived some beavers that were terrorizing and doing damage to a neighborhood. The beavers in New York are now fighting back and taking it to humans.
1: Be careful next time you're out in the water.
0: And next time I just see a beaver, man, I'm beavers, black bears, like they're all coming to Clarksville and they're all mad at us.

Bruno Mars, Risk It All. It's Q108, best life, best music. When is the last time you

0: benefited from somebody else's aggravation. Maybe you got something for free from a neighbor or a friend or a coworker. It's the Q Morning Crew with Kyle and Tiffany.
1: Well, there's some guilt if somebody's going through something and you're getting something for free.
0: Mm-hmm. So, been talking about how the people we bought the house from have been less than friendly, and they left a bunch of stuff with us. So there's been a whole back and forth about certain things that were left. One of those items was a fully functional, only been like around for 2 years dryer that they left. They just went, nope, can't take it with us.
1: No room.
0: Just leaving it here. Well, then they tried to come back, tried to say, well, hey, we want to come pick up the dryer that's been there since Wednesday and blah, blah, blah, all this whole thing. An agreement has finally been reached where they will no longer bother me about said dryer. They have put in writing that the dryer is mine.
1: Oh, they put it in writing.
0: In writing. And you know who benefits from all of this aggravation? Tiffany.
1: Baby's getting a new dryer.
0: It's always good when you can help out a friend, you know, even if you have to go through one of the most stressful things and deal with some of the most annoying people that has ever been put on God's green earth.
1: When you have a dryer where the timer doesn't work anymore, the temperature doesn't work anymore, it just runs on scorched earth of the sun temperature. Anytime you put anything in for 5 minutes, it feels a little nerve-wracking every time you start it. So when said almost brand new dryer comes into the picture, I mean, sure.
0: Little did Tiffany know, she's pulling the strings all from behind the scenes. And now she is getting a brand new dryer.
1: Yes.
0: All because these people were finally like, all right, we give up. We're done being hard-headed. So good. So what was the gift that maybe you got from a neighbor, a coworker, friend? 931-431-4108. What random blessing did you get from somebody else's aggravation?
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3: This afternoon, warm and humid with more sunshine and a lower rain chance. Temperatures approaching around the 90-degree mark for today. Lower 90s heading into Thursday and a few storms by the weekend. On News 2, meteorologist Marcus Bagwell.
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0: you are one step closer to maybe never having to switch your clocks again. It's the Q Morning Crew with Kyle and Tiffany. Yesterday, the Sunshine Protection Act passed in the House. So to become law, it has to pass the Senate and then be signed by the president. And if this happens, we won't be gaining the hour in the fall and things will just stay the same. We won't have to change the clocks anymore.
1: You know what? This could be the key to having better drivers in Clarksville.
0: You think?
1: Hear me out. One less thing to worry about. You no longer have to worry about changing clocks, even though they kind of already do that for you because they're all digital anyway. But you don't have to worry about changing clocks. Okay. You don't have to worry about, oh man, did I fall? Did I lose an hour of sleep? Did I gain an hour of sleep? Now I'm all thrown off because of this. So now I just don't know how to drive anymore.
0: Right.
1: This could lead to more people being like, rain, I know how to navigate through this.
0: Yeah.
1: This could now lead to, I know how to merge on Wilma Rudolph properly.
0: This is a blinker.
1: Oh,
0: look at this.
1: That's what that thing is. Good thing I'm on one time schedule because now I know what the speed limit is on Fort Campbell Boulevard. I'm just saying, these are things that could happen.
0: Boy, I hope it passes.
1: Again, I'm not saying they will. I'm just saying that it could.

0: Alex Warren, Ordinary. It is the Q Morning Crew with Kyle and Tiffany. You know all about the latest scams and you swear that it won't happen to you. You think that somebody who reports on scams wouldn't be able to be scammed, right? Matt Gutman is an LA news anchor and he almost lost his entire life savings to this scam.
1: Got a call about an hour ago from someone claiming to be from fraud protection at my bank. And they said, listen, we suspect that people are trying to illegally withdraw money from your account. And then she said, what we need you to do in order to intercept these fraudsters is to go into the bank and withdraw everything from your bank account, take it with you so you have it in cash, and that'll trigger the fraudsters into action. That's how we'll be able to catch them. Now, the most scary and the dangerous part is that I would have been walking around with thousands of dollars in cash, and then they either rob your car or they rob you.
2: I think the scariest part about this whole thing is somebody went, yeah, you know what the bank would totally do? Tell you to withdraw every single cent of your money and just take it with you.
0: That should be your first hint right there. A bank will never ask you to take all of your money. You ever try to switch banks? It's not going to be easy.
2: No.
0: They're going to try everything that they can to keep your money in their bank.
2: The last time I went to go switch banks, I believe the branch I was switching from put me in a back room with like that one detective light over and started interrogating me. And be like, what do you mean you want to go? I don't know.
0: You sure you want to do this?
2: The interest rates are so much better. Like, no, you can't do this. So just know it's not going to happen. I also don't think that's something that you could pull off here in Clarksville. I mean, LA, I get it. There's a ton of people there.
0: Yeah.
2: Clarksville, you'd be like, Gary from down the street, is that you?
0: Hey, how you been, bud?
2: No, if you need 50 bucks that bad, just come ask me, man. I'm more than happy. You don't have to rob me.
3: Wake up to something good. 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
7: To help give voters information they need, Clarksville Now is presenting question and answer articles. One of those is on the race for Montgomery County Sheriff. Dexter Mines, Mike Oliver, and Johnny Ransdell are candidates for sheriff in the August 6th election. Christian County will be impacted by a long list of laws that go into effect this week across Kentucky. One new law is the concealed carry age has been lowered to 18 years old. Another, the age restriction on sports wagering has been raised to 21. The Clarksville Arts and Heritage Council is inviting the community to celebrate the spirit of giving at its Christmas in July gala. The event is a fundraiser benefiting the organization's Arts for Hearts program. It is set for July 30th at the LNN train station. And the new movie Spider-Man Brand New Day hits theaters July 30th. Phoenix Theaters in Governor Square Mall will be playing the movie nonstop for 36 hours. The doors will be open all afternoon that Thursday and all night long.
6: I want to know who is going to see it the most in 36 hours. Like, I wonder how many showings you could actually get in that time.
8: I think you should test this theory out.
7: That's a good thing to know. How many times will it, you know, be shown?
6: Tiffany, I would love to try it out. In fact, if this was 10 years ago, I would absolutely. Look, I remember when Avengers Endgame came out, I was doing mornings at the time. I went to the midnight showing to see it when it first came out. And then I literally left there and went to work.
8: Went to work, yeah.
6: Like, that's just how it was. Now, I got kids. I can't
8: things
6: do that.
8: Change.
6: I'm too old for that. Too old for that kind of thing now. Staying up all night watching movies. What am I, a young man like Lee Irwin?
8: Fun for kids, though. But yeah, I mean, mom and dad, you can do this. You can do this for the kids.
6: Nope, I can't, and I already admit it. You can find more of these local stories when you download the Clarksville Now and the Christian County Now apps.
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0: This afternoon, warm and humid with more sunshine and a lower rain chance. Temperatures approaching around the 90-degree mark for today. Lower 90s heading into Thursday and a few storms by the weekend. I'm News 2 meteorologist Marcus Bagwell.
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0: All right, next Thursday and Friday, we kick off two full days of the Cue Up the Classroom Radiothon, where you're going to hear all sorts of stories about raising money for the teacher's warehouse and the kids, because guess what? It's time for your kids to start going back to school.
1: Can you believe it's back to school time already? Really soon. So for two full days, you're going to hear about how the teacher's warehouse is so important and how much money that Clarksville, Montgomery County teachers have saved out of their own pocket, because otherwise, if the teacher's warehouse wasn't there, they would be going to the store themselves. They'd be figuring out, okay, this student needs this and this student needs this. My whole classroom needs this. And they would be buying it personally from their own bank account.
0: Yeah.
1: So the teacher's warehouse is there for them. So that way they don't have to do that. And as a community, we get together and we stock those shelves for the kids and the teachers.
0: And it's going to be really cool, because you're going to not only hear a lot of people coming in from like the Nashville Cats, from the Austin B. Governors, Nina Gould is going to be joining us.
1: The whole community.
0: Whole community is coming together. But you're also going to get to hear teachers competing against teachers from different schools and stuff. It's going to be a lot of fun. And it kicks off next Thursday and Friday. And it's going to be just a great time. We all come together to raise this money and make sure that everybody has the supplies that they need. And a big thanks going out to who's presenting it, Grace Dental and Daniel Ingram at your Geico local office.
2: 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And we do have some backed up traffic in that area. 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

0: From the Action Air Weather Center, here's your forecast.
1: This afternoon, warm and humid with more sunshine and a lower rain chance. Temperatures approaching around the 90-degree mark for today. Lower 90s heading into Thursday and a few storms by the weekend. I'm News 2 meteorologist Marcus Bagwell.
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0: take your Apple Watch and your Fitbit and just throw it straight into the trash because it's worthless now.
1: Oh, is it really?
0: It is. The Q Morning Crew with Kyle and Tiffany. You're trying to track your steps. You're trying to track your biometrics and your sleep habits, but you've been doing it all wrong with those devices. Scientists have now created a temporary tattoo.
1: Oh.
0: That is proven to be more effective than smartwatches and Fitbits and all these other things that you have.
1: So can we have our own design, or do we have to choose from like a flash tattooed temporary template?
0: Yeah, they do have their own. So, I mean, they do have fun things. Like you can get a cartoon shark or a flower, or if you wanted something more tough, like a snake or even like an I love mom tattoo, like you could do that. And now you know that your I love mom tattoo can also track all the different McDonald's you go to every single day. How about that?
1: But we're aware of when we go to the McDonald's. So why would we need an I love mom tattoo to tell us and track that? Because we were there.
0: Right.
1: We remember going to McDonald's.
0: Well, it'll obviously be hooked up to an app. And then you could then take that workout and share it with people. Because let's be honest, if you don't take a picture of your workout or your post-workout results, did you ever really go and work out?
1: True. Yeah, that's true. We do it for the pictures.
0: Right. Like little did you know, the reason why I've gotten the way I am, I've actually been going to the gym every single day, 3 hours a day. I just don't post about it so I don't lose the weight or get any of the benefits from it.
1: Yeah.
0: Because I'm not doing it for the gram.
1: Right, right.
0: So now get this temporary tattoo, then boom, you can show off to all your friends that not only do you have a sick cartoon shark, but you also walked 7,000 steps that day. Good for you.

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1: Being friendly, you can count on them.
0: Mm-hmm. Sometimes you end up at a place and you just realize instantly, this is the place I was supposed to live. Got a little bit of that yesterday. Just moved in. We're having dinner last night. We're cleaning up. And I go to take the trash out. As walk out, I see, oh, there's just this package left on my stoop. And first you would think, oh, what got ordered from Amazon now? But you look at it and you go, wait a minute, that's not an Amazon package. It looks like just a brown paper bag. And oh, yeah, you see Staples on it. So you're like, it's definitely not UPS or anything.
1: Yeah.
0: Turns out one of my neighbors just out of the kindness of their heart went and baked homemade sourdough bread, left it on the porch for us with a nice note welcoming us to the neighborhood, left their cell phone number, introducing themselves.
1: That's so sweet. You're going to love that.
0: Yeah. Like, look, back where I used to live, nobody would have done something like that. Nobody. Nobody.
1: No sourdough in the adulthood?
0: There'd be something sour, but it wouldn't be dough. It'd be their attitude. But here, like, I was like, this is Clarksville right here. Like, that's a way to welcome somebody. And now you start thinking, like, I got to return the favor here. Got to make them like a rack of ribs one day.
1: Yeah, you're definitely going to have to do something for them.
0: Imagine now they walk out on their porch and then it's a whole rack of ribs. And like, oh, gosh.
1: This is going to turn into that bottle of wine that you keep in the closet as soon as you open up the door. Hey, yeah, look, I got something for you, too. Like one of those types of relationships.
0: I've never heard of keeping wine in the closet.
1: Oh, you will, starting now.
0: Tiffany, is there something you want to...
1: You have to keep some kind of gift or a bottle in the closet because when they come over and bring you a gift for Christmas, you're going to say, look what I got for you too. You always got to be prepared.
0: That's a smart, I like that. That's a good idea.

0: Yeah.
1: Yeah.
0: All right. So what was the welcoming gift you got in your neighborhood? 931-431-4108.
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4: On your way in, we've got a couple of spots in Clarksville that have some backed up and slower traffic. One of those, Dunbar Cave Road at English Oak Drive. The other, Riverside Drive. Now this is northbound between Commerce and Adams Street. I'm Lee Irwin.
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0: From the Action Air Weather Center, here's your forecast.
1: This afternoon, warm and humid with more sunshine and a lower rain chance. Temperatures approaching around the 90-degree mark for today. Lower 90s heading into Thursday and a few storms by the weekend. I'm News 2 meteorologist Marcus Bagwell.
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0: What do you do for a living in Clarksville? It's the Q Morning Crew with Kyle and Tiffany. We want to know what it is you do, so let's play Guess That Gig!
1: So we're allowed to ask you only three questions about your job, and they're going to be yes or no questions. And based on your very brief answers, we'll take our best guess at what it is that you do for a living.
0: Yeah, not a lot of heavy lifting from you here. Just again, yes or no. That's the only answer we need. And with those answers, we're going to guess what it is you do here in Clarksville. 931-431-4108. If you would like to play, you just call in and we'll ask you those questions. They might be goofy questions too, but still.
1: And we're not allowed any follow-ups.
0: That's right.
1: Just those three questions and that's it.
0: That is it. So let's play Guess That Gig right now. Call us 931-431-4108. Let's find out what you do in Clarksville.

0: best life, best music. Q108, it's the Q Morning Crew with Kyle and Tiffany. Let's guess what it is you do for a living in Clarksville. Let's play Guess That Gig. Three yes or no questions. And off of those questions, we're going to guess what it is you do. We've got Renee on the line. Renee, here's our three questions.
1: Okay, Renee, question number one, is there a smell connected to your job that never fully leaves?
2: No.
1: Okay.
0: Okay. Renee, could you possibly ruin somebody's wedding?
2: No.
0: Okay. Nothing smells and she can't ruin a wedding. These are good answers.
1: Okay. Renee, do you own at least one pair of shoes specifically for work pain?
2: No.
0: Ooh, three straight no answers.
1: Wow. Okay, so there's no lingering smell.
0: Uh-huh.
1: There's no foot pain, it sounds like.
0: Uh-huh.
1: And she can't ruin a wedding.
0: Maybe she does have a job where she could get foot pain, but maybe she's just got super strong feet.
2: Hey, yeah.
1: Oh, man. Okay, I'm going to guess that you... No, because there's a smell there. Nope, sorry. Going in a different direction. I'm going to guess that you work the front desk at an office.
2: That's incorrect.
0: Okay, hold on. See, I think you're going about it all wrong. I really do think that there's a potential for foot pain, as I said.
1: Mm-hmm.
0: But I think that Renee has just got strong feet. You know how you get strong feet? By kicking bags and people all the time. Renee, you're a Taekwondo instructor.
2: No.
0: Oh, man. I really thought I had it there. All right. It's MMA, isn't it? It's not Taekwondo. It's MMA.
2: You guys are really off the bat here.
0: Oh. Okay.
1: We usually are, Renee.
0: Yeah, we're not very good at this game. So what is it you do, Renee?
2: Well, I work at the Montgomery County Health Department, and I'm a public health educator.
0: Fantastic. Oh. Okay. What do you love about your job?
2: I love being able to teach children healthier lifestyle habits.
1: Oh, that's fantastic. And thank you for doing that, Renee. Oh, you've got a very important job.
2: Oh, thank you. Thanks, guys. But you guys should probably get some better questions.
0: What's wrong with foot pain and smells?
1: And smells.
2: And smells?
0: I mean, hold on. Let's be real. You work with kids. Smells is not a bad question.
2: Okay, true. I'll give you that one.
0: All right. Just respect the questions, Renee. Respect the questions, okay? Well, Renee, thank you so much all for playing along. Thank you for what you do. And you have a fantastic day teaching those kids about eating fruits and vegetables.
2: I sure will. You guys, too. Thank you so much.
1: Thanks,
0: you're welcome.
1: Renee.
0: Bye-bye.
2: Bye.
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0: Del our candidates for sheriff in the August 6th election. Christian County will be impacted by a long list of laws that go into effect this week across Kentucky. One new law is the concealed carry age has been lowered to 18 years old. Another, the age restriction on sports wagering has been raised to 21. The Clarksville Arts and Heritage Council is inviting the community to celebrate the spirit of giving at its Christmas in July gala. The event is a fundraiser benefiting the organization's Arts for Hearts program. It's set for July 30th at the LNN train station. And the new movie Spider-Man Brand New Day hits theaters July 30th. Phoenix Theaters in Governor Square Mall will be playing the movie nonstop for 36 hours. The doors will be open all afternoon Thursday and all night long.
1: All right, so I crunched the numbers.
0: Oh, you did. Yeah, we were talking about that.
2: Didn't you see the steam coming from his head a few moments ago?
1: Notice the nap that I had to take after I did math.
0: Rough on him.
1: Work hazard, you know. If you were to be just the most dedicated Spider-Man fan, and you wanted to go see Spider-Man as many times as possible in that 36 hours, Spider-Man has a runtime of 2 hours and 25 minutes. Which means that is a total of 145 minutes. 36 hours is 2,160 minutes. You would realistically be able to see 14 showings from start to finish in 36 hours.
2: But that's without taking breaks,
1: that's
2: right?
1: No breaks at all. That's just going like, I finished one, I'm going to the next.
0: That's a lot of popcorn and a lot of soft drinking. Don't you think?
1: It could be.
0: Yeah.
1: Challenge accepted, Lee?
0: You can't watch a movie without popcorn. Isn't that like illegal in some states?
2: You know, they sell protein bars. That's usually my choice when I go to Phoenix theaters and see a movie.
0: Mm-hmm. I'll stick with the popcorn. Yeah. Lots of butter.
1: I'm a Reese's Pieces or a peanut butter or a peanut M&M guy.
0: That's good. That's good.
1: All right. So no breaks. Okay. 14 showings. Good luck.
2: 2 hours and what is it? 25 minutes.
0: You know, somebody heard him talking about that, heard us talking, and they're going to try it.
1: Good.
0: Maybe now.
1: Good. Go for it. If you try this, we would love to talk to you.
0: Yes.
1: As you're attempting this feat. So just keep that in mind. You can find more of these local stories when you download the Clarksville Now and the Christian County Now apps.
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4: This afternoon, warm and humid with more sunshine and a lower rain chance. Temperatures approaching around the 90-degree mark for today. Lower 90s heading into Thursday and a few storms by the weekend. I'm News 2 meteorologist Marcus Bagwell.
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It's easy these days to go online, see some of the comments that are left on social media and think, man, there's nothing good happening in Clarksville. Well, you'd be wrong, because there's always something good happening in and around Clarksville. Let's tell you all about it with some local good news.

0: And it's brought to you by our friends over at A1 Heating and Cooling. It's the Q Morning Crew with Kyle and Tiffany. Now, you would think it would be a great thing to be drafted in the MLB, right?
1: That well, is a great thing.
0: They did just have the MLB draft. And one of the Austin Peay governors, Cody Arrington, a right-handed pitcher for the Govs, was drafted by the Texas Rangers.
1: Fantastic.
0: Right. That's awesome. Big congratulations to him. But what's even cooler is how Cody Arrington gets drafted by a major league team and then comes out and says, you know what? Awesome honor. Happy to do it. But I've got some unfinished business over at Austin Peay. He announced over on, it was announced on X or Twitter, whatever you're calling it these days, that he will not be entering the Rangers organization just yet. He is coming back to play for the Govs again this season. So this upcoming year, when you go down to the hand to catch a baseball game, you could be watching a major league pitcher right here in Clarksville.
1: You've got to know that he loves Clarksville and loves APSU and being a part of the Govs baseball team. If he just said, Texas Rangers, I appreciate it. Just hold on for 1 second while I play more baseball in Clarksville.
0: That is fantastic. So congratulations to him, his family, and Coach Fanning as well, and the governors as they're

0: looking to get back on track with baseball, and they have a great guy to do it behind Cody Arrington. So congratulations and welcome back to the P.
1: And Clarksville is about to do something that no other city in the state of Tennessee is doing, and you're going to love how wholesome and family-friendly this is. Starting at noon on Thursday, July 30th, a 36-hour nonstop showing of Spider-Man Brand New Day is going to start at Phoenix Theaters at Governor Square Mall. And when every headline is just stressful, it's awesome that our biggest community excitement is, hey, you want to stay up all night and watch Spider-Man in a heated recliner? This is nerdy in the best possible sweet way. And thank you to the employees at Phoenix Theaters, came up with this great idea because they're all excited about the movie. They pitched it to management and they said, yeah, that sounds like a great idea. We can do that. So if you leave the theater and it's somehow the next day, it's okay. It's just part of the whole experience. It's going to be a lot of fun.
0: Let me just tell you right now, because I've put in the show times for Thursday and Friday for the 36 hours of viewing. If you were to go for that 36 hours with a 2-hour, 25-minute runtime, you would be able to get in 12 viewings of Spider-Man Brand New Day.
1: It's a lot of Peter Parker.
0: Look, at that point, after 12 hours, you're no longer watching Spider-Man. Spider-Man's watching you, okay? I'm just throwing that out there for anybody who wants to take the challenge. It's 29 hours of Spider-Man. So good luck, and also, that's going to be fantastic. You can find more of these local stories when you download the Clarksville Now and the Christian County Now apps, and that is your local good news.

0: On your way in, want to remind you again about the road work going on Wilmer Rudolph Boulevard in Clarksville. Now, that's at the Spring Creek Parkway. There are going to be some lane closures off and on. That's between Morris Road and Southampton Place. I'm Lee Irwin.
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6: This afternoon, warm and humid with more sunshine and a lower rain chance. Temperatures approaching around the 90-degree mark for today. Lower 90s heading into Thursday and a few storms by the weekend. I'm News 2 meteorologist Marcus Bagwell.
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0: 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Q108, it's the Q Morning Crew with Kyle and Tiffany. Hey, that is going to do it for us. Thank you so much for hanging out. We always appreciate you.
1: And tomorrow's Thursday already. We're just one day closer to the weekend.
0: Odyssey starts tomorrow. The new Christopher Nolan movie? Yeah.
1: Well, I've heard it's fantastic. A friend saw a sneak preview. It's really good.
0: Lots to look forward to, and we look forward to talking to you tomorrow. So take care of yourself, take care of each other, and we will do just that. Talk to you tomorrow. Bye. For just

0: how Clarksville wakes up.
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0: Q108, good morning. Happy Wednesday. It's Leah Rance. It's going to be a good day today. Here's Alex Warren, Ordinary.
1: They say the holy water's watered down, and this town's lost its faith. Our colors will fade eventually, so if our time is running out, day after day, we'll make the mundane a masterpiece. Oh my, my, oh my, my love, I take one look at you, you're taking me out.

Q108, it's Leah Rance. I know you keep hearing about those lettuce and salad greens that might be the source of that awful stomach virus going around, but you know what would never hurt you? Pasta. And Olive Garden is bringing back their never-ending pasta pass for the first time, for some reason, since 2019, which is surprising because it sold out the first time they did it. So I don't know why it's taken them this long to bring this back, but you'll need to act fast because this pasta pass, it only costs $100, which if you're like, only $100, okay, but it's 13 weeks of unlimited pasta, soup, or salad, which you might be skipping, and breadsticks. And the passes go on sale this Thursday at 2 p.m., and the last one sold out within minutes. So I'm just saying, you might need to be prepared for tomorrow.

And the passes go on sale this Thursday at 2 p.m. And the last one sold out within minutes. So I'm just saying, you might need to be prepared for tomorrow.

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Taylor Swift, Opalite on Q108. It's Leah Rance. The latest news about her is that she and Travis Kelce have been spotted in Florida with a new dog. A white poodle-like looking dog. Hopefully, she rescued the dog. Don't know if that's the case. Also, don't know the dog's name. I'm more invested in what's going on in this dog's life right now. If this is their new dog, that dog hit the jackpot. Doesn't even know it. Ridiculous. Anyway, here's Tame Impala featuring Jenny, Dracula.

21 Pilots stressed out on Q108. It's Leah Rance. Are you stressed out or are you just tired? There are two completely different feelings, or rather, feeling tired versus burnt out are two different feelings. So World Health Organization said unmanaged chronic workplace stress causes true burnout. And the difference is that usually tiredness is like can be fixed after 7 hours or more of sleep. Well, burnout says, I need something to change. You could get perfect sleep, but still wake up exhausted and say, I do not care anymore. And in which case, you probably need a total reset of your entire workload. But this does not mean that the DJ on the radio is telling you to quit your job, okay? Do not blame me if you're all of a sudden like, well, Leah told me to just quit my job because I'm burnt out, okay? I'm not a doctor.

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Ed Sheeran's starting to feel like the Avatar to me. 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Like, where has he been? I know he signed with Interscope, but that's like the last I've heard about him lately. Here's Ed Sheeran. 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

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Howdy, it's Leah Rance. 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Here's Bruno Mars, I Just Might.

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It's Leah Rance. 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

Q108, it's Leah Rance. Happy National Hot Dog Day. 7-Eleven is doing a mix and match roller grill item that's only going to be $3.50, and Costco's got their iconic $1.50 hot dog and soda combo today. Oh, you know what though? I mean, usually I'm not going to lie, I'm pretty dubious about eating hot dog on the roller grills at gas stations, but right now that feels more safe than bagged lettuce, apparently.

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Miley Cyrus, Flowers on Q108. It's Leah Rance. Coming up for you at noon, That's Hot Lunch. All your favorites from the late 90s, early 2000s. Right now, here's Ed Sheeran.

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Eagle Eye Cherry, safe tonight on Q108. That's At Lunch, brought to you by Mari and Jewel with Keller Williams Realty. Rihanna might be making a comeback. She surprised fans with her first performance in years at a Jay-Z concert. Ugh, lucky fans. There's Rihanna right now. Ponder Replay.

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It's That's Hot Lunch, brought to you by Marian Jewell with Keller Williams Realty. If you call Marian, you get Marian.

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Ricky Martin on That's Hot Lunch, brought to you by Mari and Jill with Keller Williams Realty. Up next, this song always reminds me of one of my favorite movies, Practical Magic. I'm excited for the sequel coming out September 11th. Here's Faith Hill, This Kiss on Q101.

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1: Britney Spears on Q108. That's Hot Lunch, brought to you by Mari and Jewel with Keller Williams Realty. Up next, here's Blackstreet.
2: 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You know what? I like the players.

0: like it. No diggity, no doubt. Yeah. Blackstreet Productions. We out, ride. We out, we out.
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I could be-

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Next Thursday and Friday, get ready to queue up the classroom. We are doing a radiothon for 2 full days where you can hear stories from teachers and friends of the Clarksville-Montgomery County school system about how CMC Education Foundation Teacher Warehouse has positively affected their lives and careers. 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Now, if you would like to get involved, you could text GIVE to 43414 to donate today, or call us at 931-648-7721 on July 23rd and 24th and become an official

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If you are excited for Robert Pattinson coming back as Batman, the Batman Part 2, it has now been delayed until February 18th, 2028. So we're going to have to wait a little bit longer to see that. Right now, here's Olivia Rodrigo, Drop Dead.

Glass Animals Heat Waves on Q108. It's Leah Rance. The Horse Whisperer is going to be coming to Gordon Park this Friday for a free presentation. There is also going to be food served at 5 p.m. If you don't know, Paul Daly is a horse trainer who has been given the title of Horse Whisperer. He's able to calm, bridle, saddle, and ride any horse within 2 hours. To see this presentation, to learn more about it, go to ChristianCountyNow.com.

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levitating. Q108, it's Leah Rantz. That does it for me. It's been fun hanging out with you, but Ryan has got you next, and I'll talk to you tomorrow on Friday Eve. But in the meantime, stay weird.

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0: I missed the concert last night at Downtown Commons. I didn't even know it was happening.
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So we're one step closer to not having to completely change the clocks all the time. 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If that's the case, our latest sunrise would be 7:58 a.m. and our earliest sunset would be 5:32. And honestly, to not change clocks again, I'm perfectly okay with those times. Bruno Mars now, Q108.

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1: 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Pluckelman.
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0: 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Hello, my name is Ryan. Thanks for listening this afternoon. Alex Warren and Ordinary.
1: They say the holy water's watered down, and this town's lost its faith. Our colors will fade eventually, so if our time is running out, day after day, we'll make the mundane our masterpiece. Oh my, my, oh my, my love, I take one look at you, you're taking me out.

Q108, it's Ryan. Have you heard the term grandma hobbies? 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What am I talking about? Well, things your grandma would do. Talking about sewing, knitting, embroidery, baking. 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Post Malone, Morgan.

0: On your way home, Dunbar Cave Road onto Warfield Boulevard is backed up. Peters Mill Road heading to 101st Airborne Division Parkway is seeing heavy bumper-to-bumper traffic. And Lafayette Road onto Fort Campbell Boulevard is in a jam. Take it easy out there. I'm Wesley Hall.
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0: 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Nemours Road heading to Trenton Road is backed up, and Cardinal Lane onto Rossview Road is in a snarl. Drive safe. I'm Wesley Hall.
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0: 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Earthquakes, famine, pestilence. That's all that's ever on the news. It's bad news.
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0: 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Edmondson Ferry Road heading to Ashland City Road is seeing bumper-to-bumper traffic. And Crossland Avenue onto South Riverside Drive is being held up. Drive safe. I'm Wesley Hall.
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0: Wednesday afternoon commute starting to pick up. Seeing some backed up traffic around 101st Airborne Division Parkway and Trenton Road. Some very heavy traffic on Providence Boulevard between Craft Street and the Dover Road split. So if you're headed towards Dover or Fort Campbell, do keep an eye out on that. We're also noticing some heavier traffic around Warfield Boulevard and Ted A. Crozier Senior Boulevard. I'm John Glass.
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1: 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Earthquakes, famine, pestilence. 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
1: 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That's all that's ever on the news. It's bad news.
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2: You ever see these helicopter moms? Yeah. 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
3: I've been with the same dude for the last 10 years. So all my underwear looks like it's been snacked on by rats.

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Soon I'll promote it to kitchen duty.

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0: Wednesday afternoon commute starting to pick up. Seeing some backed up traffic around the 101st Airborne Division Parkway and Trenton Road. Some very heavy traffic on Providence Boulevard between Craft Street and the Dover Road split. So if you're headed towards Dover or Fort Campbell, do keep an eye out on that. We're also noticing some heavier traffic around Warfield Boulevard and Ted A. Crozier Senior Boulevard. I'm John Glass.
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3: 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Let's Q Up the Classroom and we'll see you at the movies.

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Sometimes you get a randomly generated license plate that says something you don't want it to say. And that story is coming up in News of the Weird. 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
1: This is a great story with a wonderful ending. Hey, it's Ryan, News of the Weird. There's a woman, she's 76 years old. She's retired in Florida. Pompano Beach is where she lives. And she had to get a new license plate for her car. And so she just got the standard one, right? Well, the plate that was sent to her is SQZ squeeze A55, but the fives look like S's. So A55 with the fives looking like S's, squeeze, you know what. And when she saw it at first, she was furious because she thought, how did this pass inspection? And she didn't want to put it on her car. Then she says her family and friends convinced her to just roll with it. And she's had it on her car now. And she just says, yep, I'm going to get a couple honks, but I'm okay with it. That's going to be my license plate. She's 77 years old, driving around with squeeze, you know what, license plate. How that passed inspection, I'll never know. And now, right now, someone's getting a new Tennessee plate and they go, oh, I want SQZ A55. What a great story. I love that she finally embraced it. XYZ is coming up next. Alex Warren, Q108.
2: They say the holy water's watered down, and this town's lost its faith. Our colors will fade.

0: Wednesday afternoon commute starting to pick up. Seeing some backed up traffic around 101st Airborne Division Parkway and Trenton Road. Some very heavy traffic on Providence Boulevard between Craft Street and the Dover Road split. So if you're headed towards Dover or Fort Campbell, do keep an eye out on that. We're also noticing some heavier traffic around Warfield Boulevard and Ted A. Crozier Senior Boulevard. I'm John Glass.
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0: your daughter. I'm scared. This is the type of guy who is lobbing you up text messages 3 a.m.
1: If you ever been on the subway in New York, you would understand exactly the type of person I'm describing. This is like the 18-year-old kid that just got off like 8th period.
0: Yes.
1: Is on the A train.
0: I was going to say, this is a very A train.
1: To like a
0: Alvin.
1: To like a high-powered, beautiful attorney. I'm picturing my girlfriend here.
0: Right,
1: and
0: right.
1: This kid comes up like, hey, yo, mamacita.
0: Licks two fingers and then throws the eyebrows sideways. Yeah. No, like,
1: this
0: it's not good.
1: This is not the
0: this
1: Alvin
0: is a
1: we
0: dangerous
1: need.
0: Alvin. I'm not, except, like, please hide your children from this Alvin.
1: A new Alvin and the Chipmunks movie in the works, planned for a 2028 release. Your XYZENT Entertainment Report, all brought to you by O'Reilly Auto Parts, your professional parts people.
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0: Best life, best music, Q108. Regardless of which side of the aisle you fall on,
1: that's
0: politically
1: important. Yeah. Mm-hmm.
0: I just think we can all agree that I need these different acts that go through the House of Representatives and Congress to sound more official, because I don't want to be reading about something called the Sunshine Protection Act.
1: I'm so upset about this. Basically, we are protecting the sunshine, yeah. Essentially. They want to keep daylight savings permanent.
0: So you don't change your clocks, you don't fall back in the fall and spring forward in the spring. I'm not a huge advocate for like changing the clocks. I could really care less, right? I don't get why we're trying to keep daylight savings time. I would figure standard time would be the better choice to keep across the board.
1: There's no reason why we do this.
0: Well, so it actually happened in 1973. They tested it, and it within a year they repealed it, because like kids going to school in the winter are in the dark, right, waiting for the bus, and it's okay. A problem, and that's part of the reason.

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1: XYZ with Eric Zachary, Mom's Hot Take. It's all brought to you by T-Mobile. My mom joining the show.
2: I'm sizzling today.
1: To talk about what's trending slash the sizzler, like the restaurant.
2: Yeah, right? No, I never went there. No, I never went there either.
1: What do you want to talk about today, Mom?
2: You know, women over, or people over 60, we still want compliments, guys. Mom's hot take is we don't get them.
3: You know what? I'm excited for this.
1: Okay.
4: Okay.
1: You are loved. Good? You are special.
4: You are kind.
1: You are adored.
2: No. I would just like the random, like, wow, your hair looks great today. So guess what I did yesterday?
1: You got some fries with that shake. Is that what you want?
2: No. Like,
4: that's crazy, Eric.
1: I'm not saying that to her.
4: That was nuts.
1: You know what? Okay. You know what? Mom's Hot Take's coming up next.

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